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1: We could go across and play on the lightning.
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0: don't want you to get struck by the lightning, and I don't want any of the hands to overcome.
1: We could go across and play on the lightning.
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